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0: I need your route for 1001 South Oakland Road at the Winchester West Apartment. Of your apartment 713. The officer stated that her mom's boyfriend hit her and she advised she is 14 weeks pregnant. The male that hit her is not there as of now, possibly at the nearby Sonic. 9116 is in route.
1: Thank you.

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0: Can I send her a mail to your channel 4? 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

99 or 44. God. Name, like the first name, John, common spelling, UV 11.8 of 1985. 10 4, 10 4.

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Yeah. 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We are 7'6". I'm gonna be 6'8" probably. That will.

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That work?

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0: 9340, do you think you'll need a 1010?
2: Yeah, you want to go first, Mike?
0: I'm on route.
1: Please have Tommy.

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But it's the name. Network. Network. Network.

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0: 9928.
1: For a medical emergency egress, clear it on.
0: I need to route to 2011 East Elm for a possible medical class domestic. The RP stated that he hit his dad and is currently bleeding very urgently. I'll try to get to this and more info with RP.
1: Medical emergency

0: Right, crazy funny.
1: Number, this is going to be a 2011 East Elm. RP's advising that he hit his dad and he's bleeding. Unknown from where, the RP hung up on me. He didn't know.
0: Not even accurate.

0: 99 headquarters. 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

0: I think parkour.
1: Go ahead.
0: I'm thankful for the missing person, Ashley Davis, and then going to clear her from missing person laws.
1: And for

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And for the new phone service, 5060 5060. 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

Howdy, Winter. Been working for you. Good. Paul, young Sam, 772. Please tell me that. Owner is Jacqueline Wozzeck on a 2008 Mitsubishi. Thank you.

Ouais, vraiment, beaucoup de points. West is Walter versus Jesse John Edwards and Sam Young. Middle Raven, Denver 8.295. And Walter from 8.295. Perfect. Okay. Okay.

Headquarters 9820. Headquarters, do we have a return on him?

0: Dizzy Walter is a 5'10" male, 185 pounds, green eyes, brown black hair. He has an expired 43 out of Oklahoma. And
1: okay.
2: We have money around this hill.
0: Glad to know that I walk money.
1: Out to your call.

0: 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Go ahead. I even got the area of 1500 ER. RT states there's a toddler walking around with no parent in sight for about the last 10 minutes. They seem to be around the nearby apartment complex. They're wearing a long blue t-shirt, blue shoes, and brown pants. A white male, possibly around 2 to 3 years old. RT say they're watching from a distance.
1: 7-1.

0: No, you won't see it. 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
1: No.
0: I'll be sent to Sydney County when it all now starting off here.
1: And what?

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1: Yeah, we're not home. I feel good, but could you help me return to this location, please?
0: Affirmative, what's the reason?
1: Need Christopher Davis, 44, I don't have the OBI.
0: 10-4.
1: Affirmative.

91 طبعا. 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Good. Fire is on scene at 2011 East Elm, and they were from TV, saying there's an uncooperative patient. I just walked away from them, but I'll be back now. Thank you. Okay. 10-4.

0: 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Is it a 44 or 23 year model?
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0: Good.
1: I need to drop 514 Jaguar Lane. RP states their neighbor directly across the street, and the door is address is wide open. They attempted to see if there was anyone there, and no one answered. They're worried.
3: And 514 RP or where the door is.
1: 514 is where the door is open, and negative contact with the RP. There are supposed to be residents in them.
0: And 91 headquarters, they're done being moved. Well, we're 10 8 MR. I'll go back on that.
1: Thank you.

Then do I see the same point?

0: Thank you.
1: Seven, eight, Gregory, was that for me?
0: Affirmative. Do I use the meeting possible resident or might have been out at first?
1: Affirmative. They used to live in Gray Ridge. They've moved over here now.
0: 10-4. We have one white student on the third floor, so I'm going to get a hold of them.

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2: 7.

0: 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Yeah.
1: I look at one that is that number. I think there's something that I respect.
0: Yeah.

0: 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Do you need an additional?
1: Negative.
0: Sandor, headquarters, go ahead and zoom in the area of that threat. 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

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Several.

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0: Clay Mitchell, Mary Ida Tom, Charles Henry, Edward Lincoln Lincoln, James Julius, John Union Lincoln, Ida Union Sam, Saber 329, 2008.
1: Stand for camera.

Robert, we were going to their factory at Kennedy, 1319 West Pine, the city. Sam, where go next? Boy, we can Sam, three. Exactly, Lisa Kennedy or Randall Kennedy, 1309 Second Avenue. Go with the next one, you're ready. You can see the next one. 10 more.

0: I need you on the 802 West Cherokee for a possible burn in progress. RC is house watching for the owner. Can you advise that someone kicked in the door and it's unknown if someone is still inside?
1: Ten four, break 91 9 headquarters. I'll be right there as well.
0: Ten four, thank you.

0: 那一个才是真正放的自根儿。Affirmative. The RC is out sitting for the owner who's currently out of town. 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
1: Definitely.

0: Union Rocker West Cherokee. The RC is not currently on the team, so he is live, but we can call him back and request him to go back with you.
1: And for 91 headquarters, you can contact the RC and figure out the homeowner.
0: Thing for it's going to be a John Waller who's currently out of town. Would you like to try and get him on public service?
1: Stand by.
0: Yeah.

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1: Not there.
0: Seven four.

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0: 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I got one 23 and 24.
1: Go ahead.
0: Last name Sutherland. Sam Newman, Florida. First name Barbara. Boy Adam Roberts. Boy Adam Roberts. Robert Adam. Date of birth is 5/1/1981.
1: Thank you.

0: 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Any luck?
1: 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Right, headquarters 9125. You have an OLN for your subject.
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1: Yeah, traffic.
0: Robert Tom George, 123. Where Silver on Pelican and when we stop?
1: Sandor.
0: We're coming to a stop at 300 South Pilot.
1: Sandor.

0: 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We're not out with him, but can you run James Smith 44?
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0: 31/25, do you have a date of birth? Correction, I want to take.
1: Thank you, but he should be in record as living at 800 West 3rd.
0: Concord.
1: I believe it's going to be 801 West 3rd.
0: Concord.

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0: 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Ten four freight headquarters, 91 I see that's 44.
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0: Last name, Julie by spelling, Boy Adam Zebra. First name, George Henry Adam, Ida Tom Henry. Date of birth is 8/22/05.
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0: 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I advise them to be running.
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1: 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I'm almost in.
0: This is the St. Mary First Agency non-emergency assist. We are room 13. There's a family member that's causing problems with the patient and is refusing to leave. They just want the patient to the family member to move to the ER lobby.
1: Denver, I'm thinking.
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0: Looks like it possibly has one out of Garfield County. What is it being taken from now?
1: 10-4.

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0: In reference to that wagon trail call, I strongly suspect that he's talking about 2710 wagon trail. We have lots of problems there.
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0: Ninety-one, seventeen, can you wrap the wagon trail as well?
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0: 9, 1.25 quarters over 28. 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
0: Never. I'll be out at 2710 Wagon Trail.
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0: 9125 headquarters. I've had three juvenile jump the fence and run westbound from my location. No, no, it doesn't even know.
1: Headquarters 9125, are you in clear pursuit?
0: Negative, I'm dealing with the homeowner now.
1: 9-4.
0: Yeah. You guys are dealing around.

0: Nadie vuole più tre.
1: Vengo.
0: They may kill me now. One was wearing all black with a hat. Not even want to report it. I'm in around there. Need a 20.
1: Okay, 125, that's 4710 Wagon Trail, 2710 Wagon Trail.
0: Yeah, 4.

0: 91 second quarter. Are you able to look at the people in there that live there? Are they able to look at the name?
1: Hello, what's happening?

0: Going on, of course, I'm going to be kind of one of the female perils here.
1: Horse.
0: 9-1-17 to 9-1-5. Do you have anything?
2: Not yet. I'm just on being advisor. I was moving out, so decided to jump the fence.
0: And for are there parents there?
2: Nope.

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0: I'm still talking to people. 91 3 4, can you get a hold of her?
1: Van Horn.

0: Not even the quarters. A nearby RP said they saw the two juveniles run south along the trail to the west of White Hill.
1: I'm over here on Lantern Lane.
0: Landform. I saw the 9125 were walking this trail. Toward Willow.
1: Landform, I'll drive through here and then go back and sit on Willow.
0: Landform, can you pull the parents?
2: We're attempting to call the mother.
0: 91 to the other unit. It's possible the juveniles are intoxicated via CDS this time. All units. The one that I saw might be white, either Hispanic wearing all black or black baseball cap.

0: 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I got 143 and 44 by low end.
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0: Ouais, I think, I mean, Charles Union's Mary, Mary, Ida, Nora, George, Sam, first name Jada, John, Adam, David, Adam, first name Dick, 24, Joseph.
1: Ten-four. Joseph second.
0: Last name George, Adam, Sam, Paul, Adam, Robert, first name Andrea, Adam, Nora, David, Robert, Edward, Adam, first name would be 7, 6, 2008.
1: And we're we've already ran from the Jasper. Who's next there?
0: Good morning.

0: 21-17. Okay, it is negative.
1: And for 91-15. Right. Are you still in the area on Willow? There's a red auto that keeps driving by. It has a tag light out.
2: 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We're seeing numerous more individual and county residents. Can we get another unit?
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0: 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We're trying to figure out the juvenile court date.
1: Okay. Can you go with the number?
0: Numbers are 5068, 5068.
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1: Yes.
0: Turn around to 115, South Cimarron, 115, South Cimarron, current data, I made contact with current prior.
1: Yeah, I will.

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1: Good.
0: So you're not 14 North Davis or 18 North Davis. For officer's information, make contact with Marcella.
1: Never.

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0: I've got it. I'll meet you on the top line here with you.
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0: One George Charles, Union David, John Edward David, one Robert Lira, 356-229.
1: And we're going back.

0: Yani.
1: Then with respect to 2024 Chevy Silverado white in color to Chevrolet, North Side Chevrolet in the city. No primary plate or expiration.
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1: Government.

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1: No, it was 7 headquarters. Can you go back one more time? We were not listening to what?

0: 9117. No luck putting her back on the phone.
1: They're ringing.
0: Affirmative, it does ring, but no answer.
1: And four, we search both buildings and I'll find her. Go ahead, those 10 ACL for now.
0: 10-4.

0: 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Our female has called back with an apartment number provided. Apartment 1201, 1201.
1: 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I'll be back in there.
0: 10-4.
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1: I have another fire on.
0: Carter, I just see it rising. Your volume is really rising.

0: 91.5 acres in the left. I have another firearm for 29 already. Nora, 311-6191, shooting on an AR-15.
1: I'm going to fire.
0: Yeah, for them here.

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1: 10-4.

0: spending any when it's ordered.
1: Go ahead.
0: I'm usually on the welfare check. All these things they kind of offer is info for VHS time.
1: Yeah,

0: 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To Shelby and Christina Leggett, 919 for Francis Lee, card 4 of 2028, last 4, 5335, 5335. Thank you for your time.
1: He's been on for instance.
0: This is
1: Mark. Hello.
0: Yeah,
1: well.

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0: 9091 headquarters. 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
1: Do you need another time to call out when I... Parkley sounded like 958-991 cruising on my road.
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0: Really?
1: Yeah, we didn't go to Ohio period. My life is a Ohio period. Many times they would be the office, but we can come in and do some stuff with.
0: Okay.

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0: I'm going to be arrested by Beaufort Avenue, 1705 Beaufort Avenue, for a civil matter. Make contact with your RC, Laura.
1: Yeah, Laura.

0: Cover Tom, Adam, 140. Do we have any property owner information for this address? Not getting any.
1: Stand by.

0: know there's supposed to be an AD parking policy. We can have a different number for them.
1: Divor. The RV's not on Bean, so it's a wait.
0: Divor.

0: 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Are you talking about RV?
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0: Yeah.

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1: Good.
0: I'm going to turn around to 1005 East Empty Area, 1005 East Empty Area, at the Onto Express for 76. It's for a white Honda versus a gray SUV. They should be in the parking lot.

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0: I'm going to put you back in route for 1705 East 1st Avenue. They took an RC to call and say that their original RC is now trying to get in through a window.
1: Never. They need to transfer that other RP to my channel form.
0: I remember. 9-1-28, been around hurt. Report

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0: Queen's Name 11?
1: Then there's a big old civil man. Lincoln Mary Sam 120 4400 East.

0: No, of course. We go to find a current and perform current.
1: Lincoln Mary Dam 120 said truck on a block 2011 Ford to Alexis Valadares, 1521 North Kennedy, North Kennedy Street, the city. Expiration 5 of 2027, it's negative 29. Last four of them is 67176707. Entrance is confirmed.
0: Yeah, for negative.

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0: 9126. We have no one.
1: Okay. Yeah, we're not at 44.
0: Good.
1: Renee, from here, do you need me somewhere?
0: I need to wrap the 616 Westville Road, 606 Westville Road, at the Big Country Meat Market for an open door. RP stated that the back freezer door is open on the north side of the building.
1: Simple.

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0: 9091 headquarters, 44. Last name Baldwin, boy Adam Lincoln, David William, Ida Nora, first name DeGore, David Edwards, John Ocean, Robert Edwards, date of birth 5/29 of 94. Not 88 return of horse. Can you go with 28 return of Edward X-ray Paul 977?
1: Name by one.

0: 2011, right back to correction. Right back on a Marine 2005 Chevy to a Keith Palmer, 1514 East Oklahoma Avenue, the city. Next person 7 of 2026, negative 29. Last four of it is 2978, 3978.
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0: No, and for 29 times 6, 43 by number, also 28.
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0: Stand by.
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0: My big Ryan, that 28-foot on a white 2002 Honda CRV to a Jamie or Dewey Grove, 618 on Taylor Street, the city, expiration 5 of 2026, it's -29. Last four event is 2348-2348, insurance is confirmed.
1: Inform.
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0: 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Do you time stamp the Honda actual plate that's on it? Any other information for the Edward at 347 when you're not in the loop?
1: I found it.

0: your permit is valid with a corrected lens and learner permit. With 28, picked up on a white 2003 Chevy to a Landon Gearhart, 215 South 19th Street, the city. Expiration 12/31/2025 is -29. Last four VIN is 5161/5161, and insurance is confirmed.
1: And 4 on the 28. Does the restriction show the number 9?
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0: 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You, Liana Salinas, 3/29/2004, has a valid 43 with corrective lens protection.
1: Yeah, well.

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1: I'm just putting out the 17.5 one figure, 1735 one figure, like a little teaser for a vandalism. RP stated that he fired an employee, and while the employee was leaving, he damaged his car. The employee is no longer on scene.

0: No, I forgot.
1: But
0: Victor Young, Edward 719 3700. He said something.

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1: Aí, tem on Robert Boy Mary 531 C 3900 West Angle.

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1: William David Lincoln, 4649 Frank, 723 Boyd, also full 28 return.
0: Good work, goodbye.

0: your equipment is valid 43 negative 44. The 28 comes up on a gray 2015 Jeep Grand Cherokee to a door view. Current damage scale, door view 730 North 14th Street, Blue City. I cruise in 6 of 2026 is negative 29. Last four events, 0617, 0617. Insurance is in advisory.
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1: Previously routed 222 South Seventh Street, 222 South Seventh Street for harassment. Make contact with your RP Destiny in reference to her ex-boyfriend attempting to break into her house earlier. She's no longer on scene.
0: Ten four.

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0: 9:15.
1: Ninety-1:16, are you in view? I'm gonna go so dim.
0: 9:18.
1: 9:18, you got a long one.
0: Same
1: 9:16, that's for me, I'm 10-2.
0: 9:18, copy,
1: number. 9:18, copy, don't tell me around.
0: 10-4.

0: Ronaldo por récord. I've already got my numbers, and I'll be next.
1: I'll work.

Cleveland.

0: Not in anyone headquarters. There is no one out here. I'm just gonna wait. Poplar and Van Buren, and see if the city comes out.
1: Okay,

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1: I'm going to tell you around to 1508 West Elm Avenue, 1508 West Elm Avenue, for a test on road bag. 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
0: Okay. Is this the same Clark Kent that's involved with the domestic on therapy or correction 7?
1: Possibly, we're confirming now.

0: 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Quickly, guys, we do believe this is the same party from 9-1-6 Mainsville.
1: 9-1-28 headquarters, can you pin 9 that location?
0: Christine 08 westbound.
1: Headquarters to unit, and unit 2 are en route to that individual. We have CC.
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Leon Robert Tom Adam 854 B 1100 North Cleveland.

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0: 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It's -0.9. 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Insurance does advisory.
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1: Stephen,
0: that from, can you do a 4344 with that individual? Date of birth 4/3/92.
1: Stand by.

0: No, for one for three. Real not a person.
1: All right.
0: Last name, Mora. Mary Ocean. Robert Adam. First name, Raul. Robert Adam. Union, Lincoln. 6/13/87. They finish now. He's in terminal for social as 3/4/97. Also, full 28 return.
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0: 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Sam, 648.

0: Northland 648, picked up on a white 2018 Dodge Journey to Reagan Johnson, 315 Parker Drive, the city. White version 227, it's negative 29. Last four VIN 7359, 7359, 10 cent field advisory.
1: Good morning.

0: quarter of 1991?
1: Good.
0: Can someone go tonight to start making calls?
1: I will.
0: Good morning.

0: County from all the doors of the roads with one adult male. Alright, and my mileage is going to 7.9 per gallon.
1: 24.

0: 3 Rocky 710 North 15th Street, 710 North 15th Street for a suspicious person. Harvey said that there was a male in a gray jumpsuit that had something white on back that was last seen going east on Walnut or 16th.
1: Good morning.

0: Raul Mora, 613-1987, has a suspended 43 and a confirmed sighting release through Rockland County.
1: Sam, for this subsequent to you.
0: Stand by.
1: Also, is there insurance on 28?
0: Insurance is unconfirmed.
1: Can you enter the site release warrant number, please?
0: Affirmative, it's fine, Sam. And I want to see if you have a DUS as of 2021.
1: Sam, can you go with all the damn parts, please?

0: Row Mora, 6'13", 1987, has brown eyes, unknown hair color, height 5'10", last four social, 3497, 3497, weight 160. His OLN is going to be John, 082-789-115.
1: Yeah, for it, for it. My number.
0: My person is 2-20.9 and we'll turn off.

0: 对，
1: Lincoln Mary Edward was 5'9".
0: Confirming Lincoln Mary Edward 159.
1: They were my friends, but they didn't.

0: Nice. I had quarter zone tonight from here and route to West Oklahoma.
1: Not on Accord.
2: Good.
1: Not getting the warrant number for sudden release in VO or call service. When you're not in this, can you put it in there, please?
2: Affirmative.

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Not even headquarters. It's gonna be like a camper. It's gonna be my suspect vehicle.

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1: 1040,
0: return on that 28. Yeah, please.
1: Lincoln Mary Edward 159 picked up on a white 1984 JRV to Louise Phillips 409 South Harding Street, the city. Expiration 3/31/2023. It's negative 29. Last four events 1590-1590 and entrance is confirmed. Correction and advisory.
0: 10-4.
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0: playing as well?
1: Yes.
0: You said that it's a valid 43 and possibly 144 out of Garfield County. We're confirmed now.
1: 24.
2: 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I'll be in 15 to St. Mary's for a medical clearance. Starting mileage, claim is ending.
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0: 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Last name William, William Michael Lincoln. Item Mary Sam, first name Ashley. Item Sam Henry William Edward Young. Date of birth 01/2/1980. 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

0: 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By the sounds of it, this record driver's working by himself. 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Nineties, kind of doing 50 miles. 2.0.
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1: No, 26 and 6, any mileage 12.7.

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1: I'm going to bring record 4125 left empty area, 4125 left empty area at Oakwood Mall and record 2 ages now call. RP stated that someone called her and advised that her son is in a white Ford Escape and he's 12 years old and he's being very aggressive and they need help. The last known location was near Popeyes in the mall parking lot.
0: Thank you.

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1: Yeah.

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0: Nadie van a cool. On that group in our call, did they buy themselves the same degree?
1: That is unknown.
0: Good work. I'll go back 9116 and take care of that. Love you all.
1: Good work.